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By the way, that is not spelled with an H, unlike the airport and my diploma from Tennessee. 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

pencil pusher things, we rock too rough. So play this like Alice in Wonderland, mellow. Yeah, you're inside still, walk in, come on. Yeah, like this, magic.

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What is up, Knoxville? My name is DJ Schrodinger's Gag, and I am the host of Shake It Up Radio, The B-Sides. Welcome to another episode. If you follow our Instagram, this week is Whatever I Want. So, little history about Shake It Up Radio. When we were making this show, we were thinking, like, what are we going to be? Everybody has some sort of, you know, genre that they stick to and stuff like that. And that's the good things about Shake It Up, because we're kind of shaking it up. You know what I mean? Like, we do whatever genre we want each week. But, you know, sometimes we do a little whatever we want night. And I'm the only one in the studio tonight because it is a very special week. Everybody's at Bonnaroo this week. If you're at Bonnaroo, shout out Bonnaroo. I've always wanted to go. DJ Ro is there. DJ Lava Girl is there. My co-host are there. So I'm pretty sure they're having an amazing time. But the kind of vibe I want to give today for Whatever I Want, as I mentioned last week, I am one of the DJs playing at South Knox Pride this year. One of my first ever gigs, like my first big boy booking. So I figured I would give those listening a little sneak peek of what I will be playing this week. Not this week, but next week. I've got a little bit of a tech house meets top 40 hits, this first, you know, level. And then next level, it gets a little bit more, not experimental per se, but more dancey, more throwing it back. I will give you guys a disclaimer. I'm not mixing live tonight. I'm just playing the songs as they are. Now, I do have record box open, so I will be mixing a little bit, but not to the degree I usually mix. But with that being said, let's get into it. This is Shake It Up Radio, the B-Sides on Volunteer Radio, 90.3 The Rock, UT's College of Rock. Having some tech diffs, y'all. Sorry about that. All right, here we go. 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

0: Guys, that was my little set. I do have a confession. I said I wasn't going to mix, but low-key, I just mixed all that. That was unexpected. I found out that I was going to be DJing Pride like a month ago, maybe like 3 weeks ago-ish, like into the semester kind of. So I have like been setting this up like front to back, and I've been practicing it all the time. And I'm kind of shocked at my capabilities because this week I don't have a board in, and I was like, gonna be like, oh, I don't want to mix tonight because, you know, I don't have the board, you know, Sam's out of town. I just did that on my keyboard, like on my keyboard. And that just goes to show, like, if you can't get a board, the keyboard will always set you through. Now, there's been some nights where I have DJed on the keyboard and it's a little choppy, but like I like what I gave out. But so yeah, that was it for my first set for what I'm gonna be playing at Pride. I'm kind of it's at 2 p.m. so I want to give like a little housey vibe. You know, we're gonna be inside at Highwire 2 p.m. on June 20th. Come check me out. And then my second set after the ad break is a little bit more dancey because it's at 4 p.m. you know, before the closing ceremony, and I think it'll be a really good time. But I digress. We're gonna hop to a quick word from our sponsors, and then we'll be back with some more music. This is Shake It Up Radio, the B-Sides on Volunteer Radio, 90.3 The Rock, UT's College of Rock.
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All right, guys, we are back from that very quick word from our sponsors. So let me tell you about working in the booth. So there are your little sponsors, but sometimes there are things that say like expired, so you can't play it. Why did I just have three expireds? Like, that was the quickest ad break ever. But, you know, the quicker the ad break, the more the music. So, like I said, this next set is a little bit more bouncy, like, you know, getting your groove on, but, like, not in, like, a disco vibe. Like, you're in the club vibe. Like, good in the club kind of vibe. So, I hope you guys like this one. Now, I will be mixing in and out of these songs. Some songs I won't mix because, like I said, I don't have my board, and low-key, I haven't practiced this one as much, but I still got some good stuff for y'all. So this is Schrodinger's Gag with Shake It Up Radio, the B-sides on Volunteer Radio 90.3 The Rock, UT's College of Rock. Let's get into it.

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1: It's top of the hour on here at WUTK. I'm going to play you guys a couple more tracks on my second playlist for Sono Pride. And then afterwards, I'm going to give you guys a little deep dive into my Spotify account. So stay tuned. This is Shake It Up Radio, the B-sides on Volunteer Radio, 90.3 The Rock, UT's College of Rock. Dirty, dirty,

0: All right, guys, that was my second set for y'all for the night. We're going to cut to a quick word from our sponsors. And then I actually mixed that as well. I know I said I wasn't going to mix, but, you know, it calls to you when you're mixing. It's like you think like, oh, I'm not going to be able to mix it. But when it comes to DJing, you got to play it by ear. OK, like it really is up to the ear. Like you can look at the waveforms. You can try to guess, but like the biggest thing I've learned is like, especially with keyboard, because, you know, with the keyboard, you don't have access to what you would have if you are using a controller, right? So with the controller, you can press the Q button and it'll play the song. You can beat match and stuff like that. No, I had to do it all like by ear, but I've listened to these tracks so much. I've practiced them so much that I kind of know where what comes in and what goes out. And honestly, like, there were some parts at the last bit of this set that I just really love. I played it during the finale night. It was this Fame is a Gun X this one song, Baby Love. It is just like, you get the timing right, and it's just so fun. And then you start cue shuffling, and it's a really great time. So, yeah, if you guys are interested in seeing me perform this stuff, you should check out my set at Southside Pride this year, or South Knox Pride this year. Like I said, I'll be on at 2 and I'll be on at 4. So, yeah, we're going to cut to a quick word of our sponsors and I'll be right back.
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0: Dang, they gave me no ads this week, okay? We're, like, 2 ads per hour. Like, usually I use the time. Like, every time we're in the booth, like me, DJ Roe, and Lava Girl, and company, we like to use the word from our sponsors as a little bit of a downtime, you know? It gives us the time to reset, you know, the decks. You know, we're switching computers, you know, we're seeing if it works and whatnot. Yeah, stuff like that. But tonight, when I'm by myself, it's a little hard. But while I was on the phone, we got a new caller, and they were talking to me about this new Duran Duran single, and I actually have it pulled up right here. It's like a disco remix with Nile Rodgers, and from what I know about Nile Rodgers, it's like really disco. And stuff like that. So we're going to check it out. And then we're also just going to play some more stuff from my liked songs, things I think you guys would like. It's a little bit of a different direction from what I've been playing tonight. We're going to be going everywhere tonight. So we'll be playing some pop, maybe some, we'll just see how I feel. And hopefully you guys like it. But this is Shake It Up Radio, the B-Sides on Volunteer Radio, 90.3 The Rock, UT's College of Rock.

Whoever requested that song, not requested it, but recommended it. That was a really good song. I like a lot of Duran Duran. My mom loves Duran Duran. I'm trying to think of that one Duran Duran song. It's Duran Duran. Not Save a Prayer. Come Undone. Come Undone is really good. You got me in a Duran Duran mood. So this is Come Undone by Duran Duran.

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1: All right, that was Fame 90 by David Bowie, Queen Latifah remix. Before that, you heard Thoughts That Control Me by Steph DeHaan. And then before that, you heard Come Undone by Duran Duran. It is the last 30 minutes of Shake It Up Radio tonight. If you guys got any requests, let me know. I'll add them to the queue. But this next track is a little dancey. It's called Detroit with Khadijah by DJ Delish.

All right, you just heard Night Blooming Jasmine by Fake Mink. Before that, you heard What Goes Around by Cult Member. However, that is an unreleased track, so it is on the Cult Member archive on Spotify. Before that, you heard Water by Bicep. And then before that, you heard Detroit with Khadija. As we enter into the last 10 minutes of Shake It Up Radio, the B-sides tonight, I'm going to give you guys a little sneak peek of one of our episodes in the coming weeks. Give me one second. I'm pulling it up right now. We are doing, in the middle of July, we're doing J-pop night, which Japanese pop music. It's a little different from what we've played, but it's kind of going back to our roots of, you know, global sound, global clubbing. And, you know, there are a lot of things that I'm ready to show you guys. There's a lot of good DJs. We've got, you know, Ayumi Hamasaki. She's not a DJ, but, you know, we've got a lot of good artists. Ayumi Hamasaki, Sugi Aruin, Towatei, Hikaru Utada, like so many legends. And I just kind of have this itch that I need to get out to Knoxville tonight. So this song is called Weekend by Sugi Aruin on Shake It Up Radio, the B-sides on Volunteer Radio, 90.3 The Rock, UT's College of Rock.

All right, guys, that was Weekend by Sugi Aruman. I've got one last song to play tonight, and then I am heading back home. This is Seize the Light, Vincent Damore remix by Globe. Another Japanese one. This is Shake It Up Radio, the B-sides on Volunteer Radio, 90.3 The Rock, UT's College of Rock.

0: All right, guys, that was my last song of the night. Again, that was Seize the Light, Vincent Damore remix by Globe. If you guys are curious about what we have going on this summer, that was part of what I hope to play during our little J-pop night. But here are the themes that we have going on. If you guys are curious about, you know, our social media, you can always follow us on Shake It Up, WUTK. For the rest of the summer, we've got some good stuff coming on. We've got I'm a Piano, 625, which is 2 weeks from now. That'll be our trance night. I'm really excited for that one. I did a little trance show a couple weeks ago during the first Whatever We Want night. Amazing genre, amazing artist, Above and Beyond, Paul Van Dyke, just so many good ones. Then on July 2nd, we've got our Madonna night, celebrate the release of Confessions 2. She's got a new album coming up, and you know, our friends, the people who usually listen to this, Confessions 1 was a really good album, so it'll be fun to, you know, go through her discography and pick some stuff out for, you know, Knoxville. 7-9, we've got some techno bounce coming up, so it'll be really techno-y, but it'll be, like, really bouncy. I've got some good stuff for that one. As I mentioned before, July 16th is our J-pop night, and it'll be some of the stuff you just heard just now in the last 10 minutes. And then our summer finale before school starts will be on July 30th, and that'll be, you know, another finale, you know, another kind of night where we play whatever we want, and it's just, you know, vibes. And yeah, so we got a lot going on this summer. I think it's going to be a really good time. Thank you guys so much for listening. Thank you guys for calling in. Thank you guys for putting in some requests. You guys have definitely given me some new music taste. And yeah, I will see you guys next Thursday. Again, if you guys are curious to follow us, it's Shake It Up WTK on Instagram. And with that, have a good night, Knoxville.
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0: Tragedy can strike in an instant. 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

0: In today's world, it's important that all Americans do their part for our great country. And we are a great country. The country of Washington and Jefferson, Cesar Chavez and Martin Luther King Jr., ballpark hot dogs and pickup basketball. 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
1: For a moment, pretend that I don't know anything about metallurgy, engineering, or physics, and just tell me what the hell is going on.
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0: How do you feel when you hear that song? It makes me feel like a kid again, going fishing with my dad. In just a few casts, I'm transported back to a simpler time. I'm Daryl Worley, inviting you to do the same. Take someone you love fishing.
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0: John's wife, Dina.
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0: Saturday, 9:43 a.m. We encounter a motorist throwing trash out his car window.
1: But officer, I wasn't speeding.
0: No, sir. You were throwing litter out of your car window.
1: Well, you know how it goes. My wife hates it when I leave trash in her car.
0: Yes, sir. And Tennessee hates it when you leave trash on the highway. In fact, it's a $50 fine.
1: But officer, you can't.
0: Yes, sir. I can. Tennessee spends $11 million taxpayer dollars each year to pick up trash. It's time to pay your part.
2: 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Keep Tennessee beautiful.
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90.3 The Rock, it's C-Say with Sidestepping. Matt Berninger before that with Bond of the Pins. Promise with one new one off their EP, The Old Grizz. Dig that Promise song, dude. And the Lemon Twigs kicking off at 6 o'clock with Look for Your Mind. The Lemon Twigs is like this sick old school sound from, you know, it's like the Mamas and the Papas. I think I said that yesterday, but I've been going back to that same analogy there for them. I really dig it, man. I dig in them Lemon Twigs. That's like my kind of stuff. You know, that's what I was raised on. I like that old, really, really old rock and roll. I used to work at like an old rock and roll radio station, and that's all we played 24/7 was like the, you know, top 40 soft rock hits. And a lot of it was like the older stuff like that. And I don't know. I got a soft spot in my heart for that sound. Speaking of good sounds, how about The Dip? I sure do like these guys. This one's called Sure Don't Miss It. You're on 90.3 The Rock. It's UT's College of Rock.

so many stories and so many stories. And these plastic bullets have a secret existence, which we are not able to explain.

0: 90.3 to Rockets, Chelsea Jordan with If I'm Lucky. Black Beach before that with Something Sinister. William Bell with Born Under a Bad Sign. Stray Cats with Cat Fight. Meow. Pleasure Tech with Now. We had TV Star with The Package. The Black Keys with Where There's Smoke, There's Fire. And The Dip, which sure don't miss out. Just out there doing The Dip. It's your dude Fast Nasty hanging out with you on The Rock. It's early in the morning. My brain's still a little fuzzy, so you get what you get. I got the wonderful stuff coming up, that new one from Flea featuring Tom York. And at the top of the hour, cool one from Telescreens. It's all coming up right here on The Rock.
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90.3 WUTK, that's Casey Daniel with Your Girls Upstairs. Krungbin before that with Summer Madness. Telehealth with Things I've Killed. I like that song, dude. It's got a fun vibe to it. Makes me want to, like, run around sporadically. Like, makes me feel like that comedian Casey Rocket. That's probably like how he feels all the time. Courtney Barnett and Waxahachie before that with a cool new one, Sight Unseen. And Telescreens kicked it off with Nothing. I should have put those two songs back to back. A little Telescreens followed by a little Telehealth. Have a little telephone action after that or something, you know. So, dude, Fast Nasty hanging out with you on the rock, doing the thing. It's big block time. That's right. We're hitting you with one. Strap in. Here's Lucinda Williams and CM Black on WUTK.

0: Hey, Vol Nation, this is Taylor Warren from Columbus, Ohio, and you're listening to 90.3 The Rock. 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
1: I'm watching the raindrops fall. I'm watching the raindrops fall.

look at all this. You don't want it? That. You sure you don't want it, man? I can use it. Take it. It's just things that you don't want. I can use them. Meg can use them. 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We'll make something out of them. Make some money out of them, at least.

90.3 The Rock. It's UT's College of Rock. Good morning out there. That is Gus Engelhorn with Drown It Out. Drug Bug before that with Discotheque of My Own Misery. This is The Kit with Moonshine Freeze. The White Stripes with Rag and Bones. Jay Bush with Raindrops. Thousand Rabbits with Virgin Soil. And Mac the Verskin with Pity Party. Lucinda Williams actually kicked that one off. Almost forgot. That one was CM Black. Started that big block off on The Rock. It's Too Fast Nasty hanging out with you this morning. Glad to be in here doing the thing. I got a sick new track. It's Blood Moon Commune featuring Tender. It's Rude La Soy on The Rock.

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0: 90.3 The Rock gets full cord and Mr. Broken Leg from skateboarding himself. Billy Strings, it's Hubris, came to town, like that song. Lights with Fire before that with My Turn. Jason Painter with Ginny Please. Theo Lawrence with You Got What It Takes. And the Menzingers coming in strong there at the top of the hour at 8 with Chance Encounters. Stu Fast Ashley hanging out with you this morning on The Rock doing the thing. All kinds of good tunes coming up. It's big block time. And this next one, I got some atmosphere headed your way. Got some Bruce Springsteen in there, a little Mick Harrison, Masimonis, and more. It's a killer block right after this.
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0: 90.3 to Rock. It's UT's College of Rock. That is Dream of Time with Keys. May Simone is before that with NoCo. Boy Genius with Bite the Hand. Bruce Springsteen featuring Sam Moore. That's I Forgot to Be Your Lover. Mick Harrison, the high score with Indiana Drag Race. Dreary with Seabird. Girl Group with Hate the Girls. And Atmosphere with OK. Start that big block off. That's right. It's school's out at the University of Tennessee, so you're getting a big blocks of rock. That's my thing during the summer. It's big blocks, tons of tunes. Kick back, turn it up, do your thing. Little Eli Paperboy Reed coming up. We'll ride it on in until 9 o'clock. And I got a sick track from Elder. I don't know if you're into that kind of stuff. I am. I love their vibe. I love that whole new album that they just put out. I can put it in and just rock that bad boy out from start to finish. Got Capture and Release coming up at 9.
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90.3 The Rocket Sore, Kogan with Honey, Dirty Projectors before that with Self Design, Brother Wallace sneaking in there with Who's That, and Elder started us off at 9 o'clock with Capture and Release. I love that track. Dude, that was a good block right there, to be fair. We doing it on WTK, dude. It's time we got some tunes, baby. It's the best place to be listening to, you know what I'm saying? And you know what? I'm just going to keep that vibe going. How about a little, it's Blessed on The Rock.

0: 90.3 WUTK, that is Water From Your Eyes. Name of that track is called Born 2. Eve's Wilder before that with The Great Plains. My dudes, Moon Taxi with Year Zero. You know they got their name from mooning a taxi somewhere? Promise. Yeah, somebody mooned a taxi. That's how they got the name. The Ike Riley Assassination, Gary Dean, High School with Dead Guy Story, American Football with Bad Moons, and You Know kicked that one off with Blessed. I love that You Know track, dude. I was playing it at DJ a bunch of tailgates last year, and I'd slip that track in at a tailgate. It always hit. People had no, you know, it's like one of those kind of more unknown groups, especially for the general populace out there, you know, that aren't out here keeping up with all the cool new bands. And it was great to see it hit at the tailgates because people are like, man, this song's cool. Oh, that's like that best DJ feeling, you know, when you put somebody on to something good. That's what I like doing. It's your dude, Fast Nasty, hanging out on The Rock. We're taking you on in until 10 o'clock. How about a little Green Day? It's Maria on The Rock.
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90.3 WUTK, it's Gabriella Richardson with Mononoke. Jay Masses before that with Set Me Down. Snora May and Tyler Childers with Planning by the Signs, with tracks off that new S.G. Goodman album. And the Des Landes kicking it off with I'm Gone. I didn't get to go to the Bijou's thing over there last weekend. I'm bummed that I didn't. And I heard the Des Landes just put on a fantastic show. I really like those guys. I'm sad that I didn't get to go see that. I'm digging all those new tunes that they're putting out. So they just had a music video come out there for that one new one. And Kiki Cervezos, I don't know if you're familiar with her. I don't actually know how to say her last name. Something like that. But really digging her style. I thought it was cool that she was in the music video. Just digging some Des Landes, dude. She's too fast and nasty hanging out on the rock. I'll shut up. I'll play some more tunes. I got all kinds of stuff coming up. Sliff, Super Drag, Krungbin, and more right here on the rock.

softens his limbs. He can't follow what you're saying.

90.3 to Rock, UT's College of Rock. That was You Bet with Ground Kiss. Red PK before that with Brother. Krungbin with May 9th. Half Dream with Roses. Super Drag with Cinderella. Last Dinosaurs with WXRL. Slift with Fantasia, the title track off their new album that just came out. I'm digging those French rockers, Slift. And Ray Wiley Hubbard. That was Bad Trick. It's got Ringo Starr and Joe Walsh on it. Just too fast, nasty, hanging out on the rock. I still really like that Krungbin track, man. I got to see them. It's been a few years now. I went up to Railbird. They played Railbird, and they had like a sunset set. It was so sick. It's like just the sky was beautiful. Their vibes were on point. Just an absolute beautiful time. Made me want to see Krungbin again sometime soon. I need that in my life. That's your dude, Fast Assy, hanging out with you on the rock. We're going to take you on in until 11 o'clock. How about we do it with a little REM? Here's Get Up.

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0: 90.3 WUTK, that is Yumi Zuma with 95. OCs before that with Poison Stones. Shannon Lay with Past the Veil. Shannon's got a new album coming out that's going to be the title track of it. Always liked her sound. And Park Breezy and Motif kicking that off with Hard to Find. Sneaking in some cool EDM in there. I'm liking it. I like Park Breezy, dude. Just puts out good music. I got some good tunes coming up. We got a big block headed your way. My Morning Jacket in that bad boy. Got some Leftover Salmon in there featuring Billy String. Some Basement. All coming up right here on The Rock.
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0: 8.3 The Rock, it's Two Hollis with Nerve. Before that, Basement with Time Waster. Justin Townes, Earl with Move Over Mama. And got some leftover salmon in there with Billy Strings. That was called Blue Railroad Train. Jake Winstrom with Unglued. Kurt Vile with Zoom 97. My Morning Jacket with Love and Mercy. And Manchester Orchestra with Bedhead kicking that block off. Like that My Morning Jacket track, they just put out kind of like a new album of like acoustic stuff. It's like a protest album, man. I think all the money they raise is going out there to fund a nonprofit. So pretty cool stuff if you're into My Morning Jacket. Always liked Jim James's voice. We're actually talking about it the other day because Bonnaroo is what got me into My Morning Jacket. I remember when the first Bonnaroo lineups would come out, I would just go look at the entire lineup. And if I didn't know who the band was, I would go listen to them and see if I liked them or not. And My Morning Jacket was one of those first ones, maybe in, you know, the early 2000s. I was like, what? That's a funky name for a band. I got to hear what they sound like. And then I think I listened to the Tennessee Fire or It Still Moves. And it was game over, dude. I was on board after that. So always been a big fan of My Morning Jacket. Thanks to Bonnaroo. Shout out Bonnaroo going on this weekend down in Middle Tennessee. Shadoop Fast Nasty hanging out with you here. My time's running out. I'm going to sneak some Broken Social Scene in there for you. We got a new one from them, and then my dude Alex is coming in to take over at noon.
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Jay Bush with Gold Mike and Soulinger with Grits and Gravy. Some live music here for you, some local music here for you as we rock through this Friday. Happy Friday, everybody. AC rocking it with you here at the bottom of Andy Holt Tower. It's Volunteer Radio. We've got more music headed your way. Blackwater, Holy Light, Idle Threat, Carl Perkins headed your way later on this hour. But hey, how about a little The Journey Boogie Tracks remix here by Flamingos on UT's College of Rock.

Curtis Harding with Hopeful here on Volunteer Radio 90.3 FM. Some Prince action before that with How Come You Don't Call Me Anymore and The Journey by the Flamingosis here on UT's College of Rock. We thank you for listening here on this wonderful Friday afternoon. Happy Friday, everybody. You've made it to the weekend. We're almost there. I mean, just push through a couple hours longer and then take a little break. Maybe go to the pool, maybe go on a little extended. Maybe take Monday off, go on a little beach trip. I don't know, something like that. That's kind of what I'm thinking about doing. I just really need a pool, you know. I need to go get my toes in the sand or something. But, hey, we got more music headed your way. We've got Rostam coming up next with In a River on UT's College of Rock.

0: Idle Threat with Passing Shadows on Volunteer Radio. 90.3 FM, Blackwater Holy Light with Spades, Twisted on a Train by King Tough, and Rostam with In a River. I wish I was in a river right now on this wonderful Friday afternoon. You've got Put Your Cat Clothes On coming up next by Carl Perkins. And later on this hour, you've got Funkadelic. You've got MF Doom. You've got They Must Be Giants. But hey, how about a little Put Your Cat Clothes On by Mr. Carl Perkins on Volunteer Radio.
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Venturing in the Dark here on Volunteer Radio 90.3 FM, Citizen with Highs and Lows. Hope you're having a good day here on this wonderful Friday. You've made it to the weekend almost, just a little bit longer. The Marcus King Band with Good Run and Put Your Cat Clothes On by Carl Perkins as we carry on now. And hey, you've got more music headed your way. You've got MF Doom later on, but hey, how about a little Sparkle Horse with Waiting for Nothing on UT's College of Rock?

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That was Dolores with Crimson and Grocery Bag with Stop Calling Me Out. Here on 90.3 The Rock, we've got more music headed your way. Hey, how about a little reggae action here? 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

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Cut Worms with Shut In and a little tune from the Easy Star All-Stars called Don't Stop the Music. 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Hey, we started out last set with some reggae action. How about a little rap action for this one? 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

Tennis with No Exit on 90.3 FM WUTK. Feral Kitty with Bury Me. Some local action here for you on this midway point of the hour on this Friday afternoon. Hiding Places with One Hand. Goodbye, My Part-Time Lover by the Black Maracas. And Cool Keith with Superhero just a few short minutes ago. How you doing, everybody? AC rocking it with you. You're making it through another day. Angie DePotine's coming up next to help you make it through it just a little bit faster. Fabink here on Volunteer Radio.

0: Harrington McDuffie with Better That Way and Angie DePoteen with Fabink just a few short minutes ago. How's everybody doing here on this Friday afternoon? It's AC with you. We got more music headed your way. I'm talking six straight songs to close out your hour. You've got Cola Coyo. You've got You Roy coming up. But hey, how about a little Mandolin Orange with Belly of the Beast on Volunteer Radio?
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You've made it through another hour here on this wonderful Friday afternoon. It's AC with you on Volunteer Radio. Kevin Morby with Javelin and Up From Here by Moonchild got you started this hour. You've got more music headed your way. You've got, literally, we play everything. You got Kingfish later on. You've got The Last Dinner Party later on. You've got Digital Underground. You've got the Crumbs, Run DMC. But guess what we're about to play right now? Willie Nelson. That's Life on Volunteer Radio.

0: Love Is by Dove Ellis on 90.3 FM WUTK, and some Willie Nelson action with That's Life as we carry on this wonderful Friday afternoon. Happy Friday, everybody. We're glad you're choosing to spend it with us here at Volunteer Radio, and we're going to make it up to you. We're going to make sure that you don't regret that decision, because we've got more music headed your way. Motion City Soundtrack coming up next with True Romance later on this hour. You got some Run DMC, some Digital Underground, some Last Dinner Party. Stick around. You're going to want to here on UT's College of Rock.
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0: 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Mia Daydream, some local action with Daydreaming. Blacked Out a Storm King by Roman Silver E-Seeks, and Mother, of course, with My Love, and the Motion City soundtrack with True Romance. How's everybody doing on this Friday afternoon? We got more music headed your way. I'm not even gonna sugarcoat it. Another Life Goes by King Stone and King Fish here on Volunteer Radio.
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Die Spits with Pop Punk Anthem here on 90.3 FM. The Big Dog by The Last Dinner Party and Kingfish with Another Life Goes By. We've got more music headed your way. I'm talking six straight songs to close out your hour here on this Friday afternoon. You're making it. You've almost made it, and you're going to finish strong. 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
1: The Old Grizz by Primus. Gotta love the Old Grizz. And Lemon Twigs with Look For Your Mind here at the top of this hour on WTK Knoxville. How's it going, everybody? Volunteer Radio rocking it with you on this wonderful Friday. M83 coming up next. But looking forward to later on this hour, you've got Tyler the Creator. You've got Snail Mail. You got the Black Keys. You got Old Crow Medicine Show. Man, you got some good stuff. Hey, the Rolling Stones even later on. But hey, how about a little intro by M83 here on Volunteer Radio?

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Before that, we're rocking on here on this Friday. You've got more music headed your way. You got the Black Keys, you got Southern Cities, you got Tyler the Creator, but hey, how about a little Old Crow Medicine Show, Smoky Mountain Girl on Volunteer Radio?

I remember Saturday mornings throwing trash in the back of the pickup truck, and me and my dad and sister would head down to the local dump. I'd watch with glee as they squished that trash flatter than a pancake. We'd head inside to the general store afterwards and get ourselves a Coke, one of them little glass bottles, and a pack of Bazooka Joe bubblegum. Well, as that gum lost its flavor in T-minus 10 seconds, and I took my

I push my can to the curb in my suburban neighborhood, I think that despite the convenience, the whole thing is just so impersonal. Besides, I miss the feel of the breeze in my hair as we wind it back home down those country roads. I'd take another sip of Coke and I'd fiddle with the dials so the classic rock station cut through the static. And I'd

0: Brittany Howard and Ruby Amanfu with I Wonder here at 90.3 FM WUTK. Some local action with Gonna Be Alright by Southern Cities. Snail Mail with Agony Freak, a little tune from the Black Keys they like to call Where There's Smoke, There's Fire. And of course, Old Crow Medicine Show with Smoky Mountain Girl. Man, that's a good one. I love Old Crow Medicine Show. They got some good, good songs. Popular songs, too. You should check them out. And we thank you for listening. And, you know, we find Knoxville's new music first. We also just find good music to play for you. We got more music headed your way, and it's going to be hard to say that he's not a good artist. You got Tyler the Creator coming up next. Yonkers here on UT's College Rock.
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Dragon by Skull Crusher here at 90.3 FM WUTK. How's it going, everybody, on this Friday afternoon? You've almost made it through the work day, the work week, and into the weekend. Static Dress with Hospice. And, of course, Mr. Tyler, the Creator, the great Tyler, the Creator, with Yonkers. As we continue rocking on, you've got more music headed your way to close out the hour. I'm talking six straight songs headed your way. The Bad Liver's coming up next, but hey, stick around for the Rolling Stones, the Womack Sisters, all these great bands headed your way. But hey, how about a little Uncle Lucius by the Bad Liver's on UT's College of Rock?

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Courtney Barnett and Waka Tachi with Sight Unseen here at Volunteer Radio 90.3 The Rock. Telescreens with Nothing. You're making it through another hour. We're rocking on here. You've got more music headed your way. I see some Saint Seneca. I see some Justice. I see some Prince, Telehealth, all these great bands coming your way. But how about a little Lettuce with Let the World Know on UT's College of Rock?

0: Dusk with Alistair here at 90.3 FM The Rock. What's going on, everybody? AC rocking it with you once again, as I have been for the past couple of hours. We're just having a good time. We're just listening to some good music, and we thank you for listening. You've got Lettuce with Let the World Know started out our set just a few short minutes ago, and coming up next, I'd be excited. You got more music headed your way. Why Oak with Civilian on UT's College of Rock.
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6'1 and you 5'4, still catching shade from your silhouette. Burn holes on my innocence like I'm chain smoking for the thrill of it. Still demons where the mirror sit, I'm only blowing steam for the feel of it.

0: Justice with Audio Video Disco here on UT's College of Rock. Man, some disco just gets you going sometimes. It's not always my mood. I'm not always like, man, I need some disco. But when I need it and I hear some good disco, woo, there's nothing like it. How's everybody doing on this Friday afternoon? It might be time for a disco because it's Friday and it's almost the end of Friday, which means that you might be clocking out. You might be hitting the road, going on a little trip. You might be hitting the couch to watch some sports or just hang out with the family, friends. I don't know. It's Friday. Who cares? 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Really glad you've decided to join us here today. We got more music headed your way. Thaviri Corporation's coming up next with Strike the Root. 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

good afternoon or morning or evening or something. Nah, I already did that. Screw that one. Or if you keep it, this is Todd Steed. 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

St. Seneca with May Day here at 90.3 FM WUTK. How's everybody doing? You know, we've made it to the weekend. Hallelujah. Dermont Henry with My Favorite Book is one I've read a bunch. I mean, preach, I guess. Honestly, it's hard for me to read a book more than once because I already know what happens. But I will occasionally if it's a good, good book. But I probably haven't done that since 11th grade. But hey. Thievery Corporation with Strike the Root opened up our set a few short minutes ago. You've got more music headed your way. We're going to rock it into the next hour with six straight songs. Prince Telehealth coming up later on. But hey, how about a little I Woke Up With a Song in My Head This Morning by the Bright Eyes here on UT's College of Rock.

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Hot for Teachers coming up next, not the Van Halen song, although that is incredible. Van Halen can shred. Man, that's some good stuff. But hey, we got the Birds and the Bees covering it. Let's check out what they've got to show for us here on UT's College of Rock.

class. I'm your substitute teacher this morning. My name is Mr. Goodbody. 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

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Hot for Teacher by the Bird and the Bee with Beck. Before that, you know, that was a different cover of that song. Definitely different, but not bad. I liked it. Had a little bit of a, what's the word for it? Digital rhythm to it. I don't know. It felt digital almost in a way. So, Not Bad by the Bird and the Bee with Beck. Shout out them. Hey, you got Bob Dylan coming up next with Goodbye Jimmy Reed here on Volunteer Radio. If you don't like that, well, that's too bad. That's what we're going to play. But hey, I'd stick around because we got more good artists coming up next. I mean, you've got Billy Strings. You've got Carlene Carter. You've got You Bet. I mean, seriously, we're just going to play it all this hour. So here's a little Goodbye Jimmy Reed on UT's College of Rock.

Nick Waterhouse with Vincentine on UT's College of Rock. The Rectangle Shades with Ranting and Raving. Before that, of course, Terrestrials with Pond, Pale Honey with Fish, Girl Group with Hate the Girls, and Goodbye Jimmy Reed by Bob Dylan. Man, Bob Dylan, one of those artists that I've heard is not a good concert to see in person, in live person nowadays. He just is kind of doing his thing up there. That's what I've heard. And honestly, I've thought about going to see him because he came through Knoxville a couple of months ago. They were pretty cheap. I heard I made a good decision by keeping my money in my wallet. But hey, shout out Bob Dylan. He has some great songs and a great songwriter too. You cannot diss the man. I saw the movie where he's played by Timothy Chalamet. Watched it on an airplane. Not bad. The Johnny Cash cameo is what made me really like it. You should check it out. Hey, you got more music headed your way. You've got Billy Strings, Glady, and Carlene Carter later on this hour. But how about a little rap action? Let's change the tune here. Paper Mill by Mad Villain coming up next on Volunteer Radio.

steal ya. Yeah, I feel ya. 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I guess you had to be there. It was free beer.

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1: Oliver Sim with Telephone Games on UT's College of Rock. You Bet by See Through and Paper Mill by Mad Villain. Some rap action to open up your set just a few short minutes ago. We're going to rock on with some reggae here as we get ready to close out this hour here on this Friday late afternoon. Some would say evening. But we've got Billy Strings coming up later on this hour. Stick around for that. Because when I say later on this hour, I mean, look at the watch. I mean, man, we're getting near the end, so it must be coming up pretty soon. But hey, how about some Debonairs with Chaos, some reggae action on UT's College of Rock.
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Brother Wallace with Who's That on UT's College of Rock, WUTK. What's going on, everybody? We're rocking on this Friday afternoon, or should I say evening. Elder with Capture and Release. And coming up later on this hour, we've got more music headed your way. We've got Dr. Dre and Snoop Dogg later on. We've got Indiana Mandy. We've got Weird Nightmare, American Football. I mean, you name it, we got it. Shannon Jones coming up next with the Dap Kings. And Just Give Me Your Time on Volunteer Radio.

Andrew Bird with Capsized here at WTK 90.3 FM. We hope you're having a good day. And I mean that for real. I hope you're having a great day. We've got more music headed your way. But you just heard Andrew Bird with Capsized, Natalie Jane Hill with Colors, and Shannon Jones and the Dap Kings with Just Give Me Your Time. We're going to rock on with some American Football by Bad Moons coming up next on UT's College of Rock.

0: Gia Margaret with Good Friend on UT's College of Rock. WUTK, Bad Moons by American Football just a few short minutes ago. Man, that song is 8 minutes long. Man, that is a long song. 8 minutes. Wow. And it's not bad either. Shout out. If you can make a song 8 minutes and it be compelling, you done pretty good. Hey, let's split that in half. You got a 4 minute song coming up next. Dr. Dre and Snoop Dogg. Coming up next with Nothing But a G Thang on WUTK, UT's College of Rock.
1: One, two, three into the funk. Snoop Doggy Dogg and Dr. Dre is at the dump. Ready to make an entrance, so back on up.
2: Before I have to pull the strap off the cut.
1: Give me the microphone first so I can bust like a bubble. Compton and Long Beach together, now you know you in trouble. Cause ain't nothing but a G-Bang, baby. Two low-def G, so we crazy. Death Row is the label that pays, man. Unfadable, so please don't try to fake this. But back to the lecture at hand. Perfection is perfected, so I'ma let them understand. From a young G's perspective, and before me, they got a trick. I have to find a contraceptive. You never know, she could be earning her man and learning her man, and at the same time burning her man. Now if she burning, I'ma chill for a minute, cause ain't no loving good enough to get burned while I'm offended.
2: Yeah.
1: And that's realer than real deal, Holyfield.

0: Weird Nightmare with Forever Elsewhere on UT's College of Rock. Eliza's Ronenfelt with USA Baby. And Indiana Mandy with Cursive. Then you had some local action with Body in the Blood by Lane Schuler. And Beaming by Stuck Here. And of course, Dr. Dre and Snoop Dogg with Nothing But a G Thing. Hey, I'm about to get out of here for the evening. Happy Friday, everybody. But we got more music headed your way. To close out the hour, The Clash, Rev Run, coming up later on. But how about a little The Peace by The Underscores on UT's College of Rock? Peace out.
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Big Digger Pygmy by Charles Hawtrey and the Deaf Aids. Phase one, in which Doris gets her oats.

liar. Schoolboys admire. Young girls desire. Very few live to retire. Cash flow extreme. Dress code